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Here's this week's Shazam Buzz Track on The House Party with MC Mario.

pain, but 3 years of entertainment. And 30 years, I might have about 16 years to be productive. So this is how we got.

purest medicine bundle on a museum rack. We are Tracer in the Blood, natural mixed blood tricksters. We're warriors in that silence between bodies, and we bear our best medicine on our own.

settler move to innocence is concerned with the ways in which indigenous peoples are counted, codified, represented, and included, disincluded by educational researchers and other social science researchers.

there's nothing to carry forward. This, to me, is a vital way to think about being and becoming a good parent. Our traditional language has words that contain huge amounts of information, encoded like a zip file within them.

rises early when you're in the east. The tides make scar lines on the beach. Reminds me of the timelines, you and me. Layers in the sand like our history. Reflections of the sun glitter off the sea. For miles all around happens magically.

survive with my hopes and dreams in you I confide. When the water gets deep, I can lose my grip, floating out to sea like an unmanned ship, sloshed around trying not to flip, lost in time on a one-way trip. When the wind picks up, it rains, it pours, lost at sea, the clouds they roar, seems like you can't see anymore, come crashing in like the waves on the shore.

water gets deep, we can tread the way. Drift on our backs till the end of day. Stare at the stars as they fade away. The waves go by, but I'll always stay. Seen the highest highs, seen the lowest lows. So far.